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1: Casa Maineri, remate ferias en Bolívar los primeros miércoles de cada mes. 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
3: Rack City bitch, rack city bitch. 10, 10, 10, 20s on your titties, bitch. 100 deep, VIP, no guest list. TT raw, you don't know who you fucking with. Got my other bitch, fucking with my other bitch. Fucking all night, nigga, we ain't sell a bitch. 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Rack City bitch, rack city bitch. Rack City bitch, rack city bitch. Rack City bitch, rack city bitch. 10, 10, 10, 20s in the 50s, bitch. Rack City bitch, rack city bitch. Rack City bitch, rack city bitch. Rack City bitch, rack city bitch. 10, 10, 10, 20s in the 50s, bitch. 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
0: We're all alone in a villa on the Riviera. Got some friends on the south side in case you cared. 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That's why I tell you things so be the most. Is when it comes to life, to be this man's wife, you got to be well educated on the subject of fights. I mean the prevention of, in other words, it's R.E.A., the meaning of this thing called love. Are you up on this? If so, then you

what you do. 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While all the cosmic talk, I just want you smarter than I'll ever be when we take

What'd you say, sisters? This is the big noise from London town, your man Roscoe. My little sensation maker, Aretha Franklin, to sing for you right now. From 68,

Ahora en Radio Classics, un solo nombre, James Taylor. Just yesterday morning, they let me know you were gone. Suzanne, the plans they made put an end to you.